0: Rocky Star.
1: Now, ladies and gentlemen, here's one you all can sing with us when the Saints go marching in.

audience out there swinging with us. On behalf of Jules Brown, Billy Kyle, Joe Daringsburg, Trummer Young, Billy Crunk, Danny Barcelona, little Filipino boy on the drums, little Arabian boy saxophone. We are very happy to have swung this number for you folks. It's cutting out time now. Before we cut out from here,

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0: 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How about you?
1: Well, me?
0: Yeah.
1: Well, what about duty?
0: Well, hey, I was.
2: That's what I thought.
0: Come on, guys. Look. So this car could be a major piece of machinery. Do you know that? Now look at this. Well, this car could be systematic, hydromatic, ultramatic. Woo! Well, I could be Grease Lightning.

0: changed, and discipline remains, mercifully.
1: Yes, and neither would you, Derek, this star nonsense.
0: Yeah.
1: No, it isn't.
0: I'm sure of it.

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I'm laughing at clouds so dark up above. The sun's in my heart.

0: Star.
1: Okay, this is it. We're back. We're back. I told you we'd be back, right?
2: Hey, wow, look at the stereo.
3: No, don't touch that. It's not a stereo.
2: What is it? It's
3: what it is.
1: Now, I know it's been a few years. But Hollywood finally called. That's it. Your favorite group is in the movie business.
3: What's going on in there?
2: Music.
4: What kind of music?
2: It's dancing.
5: Rock and roll.
2: Huey?
4: Yo, this is the place. I've got to get in there.
1: You're expecting me.
2: Come on, let's go.
4: Keep an eye on my machine. Don't touch anything. I'll be right back.
1: And I know it's a good song. And, I mean, it's got to be a good movie. They even got jackets. Gonzo, show them the jackets. Check this out. For real. Here it is, the moment you've been waiting for. From the big smash hit movie, our latest single, The Power of Love.

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0: Klassiker.
1: I say that because I can't really take credit for the way that I play. 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I always do this. I have to impose. I have to at least invite you to come up and join us for a song. 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Come on, George. Yo, put your hands together. 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

Thank you. 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I don't know if it was the first record in Australia, but in England it was our first record. This one's our favourite, called I'm Into Something Good.

0: 60er, 70er, 80er. 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
1: I think this is probably the first time this record has been played on the air and is about to be released. This thing called ABC?
2: Yes.
1: Ladies and gentlemen, would you agree? The Jackson 5.

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How I wish that there were more than 24 hours in the day. 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
1: Guten Morgen, begets Bonasir Shalom. 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Jesu, Kalimero, Hayego, Zamas, Bujo, Bonsoir. Top of the morning to you. You look marvelous.
2: Thank you. Hi, how you doing?
3: Hey, bud, nice to see you.
2: Mm-hmm. Yeah.
4: Champagne?
2: Oh, thanks. Cheers.
5: Yui, Billy, we gotta get together.
2: Oh, yeah, of course. Excuse me.
5: Hello, Huey, old chap. Reginald Bixby.
2: Oh, yeah.
5: How's the new album coming?
2: It's coming okay.
5: Bit of a job following up the old sports, eh?
2: Yeah, I suppose so.
5: Oh, well, best of luck, Huey.
2: Thanks.
6: Huey Lewis, can I take your picture, please?
7: Huey? Huey! Huey! Benny Baumstein, Atlanta? We played golf!
2: Oh, that's right. Yeah.
7: So when are we getting a new record out of you guys?
2: Pretty soon.
7: Yeah? Okay. Listen, why don't you come say hello to the wife? I know she's dying to meet you.
2: I'll tell you what, I'll be over there in just a second.
7: Just 1 second?
2: Yeah, just give me a second.
7: Four!
6: You must hate these parties.
2: Whatever gave you that idea? You know, as a matter of fact, I gotta get out of here. But I don't suppose you want to take a ride on my yacht.
6: I'd love to.

0: 80er.
1: Said that it would be all right for me to take this time to just say a few words to all of you wonderful people.
2: You
1: and
2: go
1: all,
2: right ahead, honey.
1: I would like to. See, I haven't been on the show this season except on film because I've been busy. And maybe most of you know about our little baby. We've got a little baby boy, John Carter Cash. And he's a perfect little baby. And I just wanted to say thank you to all you wonderful people all around the world. I'm not singing too well. I haven't sung in a long time.
2: I think
1: and I've been busy.
2: Fine.

0: Listen, you have a new release out. You're 16?
1: Yes, I do. You're 16.
0: Listen, I'm not. You are. Let's not waste a minute. Once again, Johnny Burnett, you're 16.
2: Johnny?

0: came to say goodbye.
1: But why, Boris? Why?
0: I've made up my mind. I'm going away.
1: Then I shall be alone.
0: That journey into the desert you've spoken of, you will take it alone.
1: What else can I do?
0: Once you said to me that peace and happiness might be found there, you gave me hope. And now we have to say goodbye.

0: Hi, my name is Tony, and this is a quick Every Frame a Painting. One of the best compliments you can give a movie is that it just feels alive. There's something in there that has a pulse that's unpredictable. It's not just the story or the actors, it's in the frames themselves. Consider this short scene from Nicholas Winding Refn's Drive. At first glance, it doesn't seem all that special. But check this out. Cover up half the frame. Notice that the right side of frame tells an entire story about these characters on its own, and the left side tells another complementary story. So a shot that could have told one thing actually tells two, and instead of being bored, our eyes are constantly switching between the two halves of the screen. This time, the dynamic isn't left and right, but top and bottom.
1: Hi.
2: Hi.
3: You two know each other.
2: Don't.
0: Up here, we have a beautiful triangle of faces and a composition full of vertical and diagonal lines. But check out what's happening below. Even though we're not consciously thinking about it, the bottom half of this frame tells an entire story through the hands of the actors.
3: You two know each other.
2: Don't.
3: Look at that.
1: We're neighbors.
3: Neighbors? Mm-hmm. Very good. Well, we'll try to be neighborly too.
0: And when we say a film is alive, this is part of what we mean. There are subtleties of storytelling and behavior, not just where we look, but where we don't look. And as you watch Drive, you start to see the pattern. Almost every shot has a compositional balance between left and right, and also top and bottom. A quadrant. At first, this might seem restrictive, but using this basic tool, watch how the director takes a conventional scene and does unconventional things. As the driver enters, he's up in the top left. So naturally, we assume the next shot will have the other person in the top right. But instead, once the shots move closer, we get two characters short-sighted like this, with tons of space behind them. Even though they want to talk, there are other obligations. Once the two men confront each other, notice that they occupy the same quadrant, with their eyes in the same spot, because they're fighting for the same position. Meanwhile, Irene is framed top right or dead center, the object of their affections. Even though she's out of focus, watch her performance.
4: That's very nice. That's nice of you. Thank you.
0: The scene finally pays off in this image, balanced between top left and bottom right, letting us visually compare the two men and see the long shadow one casts towards the other. Even though we've seen this exit door since the first shot of the scene, the visual payoff is actually unexpected. And the director, by emphasizing different quadrants, can create shots that are both tightly composed and weirdly unpredictable.
5: All these priceless cars, one would think you'd have better locks.
0: If you enjoyed this, feel free to play around with quadrants. They're a very old, simple tool. And you shouldn't copy Refn, just start with the same toolbox and see what you come up with. Remember, you don't need Steadicams or cranes or drones or the latest 4K whatever. You need top, bottom, left, right. And the good sense for how to put them all together.

0: Star. Oldie Star.
1: All right, this next one is from the Pure Instinct album. It's You and I. One, two.

Toronto, we're here doing a video, which is kind of interesting because we're doing a video, making a video of making a video. You know, there's lots of things going on at the same time. It's not like the normal kind of promo clip.

0: 60er, 70er, 80er, Oldiestar. 60er, 70er, 80er.
1: Have you seen OS?
2: Sorry?
1: OS. You seen it?
2: No, I haven't.
1: No. You seen OS?
2: No.
1: Have you seen our house? Have you seen our house? Have you seen our house? You seen our house?
2: Yeah, it's over there, mate.
1: Over there?
2: Yeah. Stand there. Thank you.

people say a man is made out of mud. A poor man's made out of muscle and blood. Muscle and blood and skin and bones. A mind that's weak and a back that's strong. You load the 16 ton, what do you get? Another day older and deeper in debt. St. Peter, don't you call me, cause I can't go. I owe my soul to the company store. I was born one morning when the sun didn't shine. I picked up my shovel and I walked to the mine. I loaded 16 tons of number 9 coal. And the star boss said, well, bless my soul, you load 16 tons, and what do you get? Another day older and deeper in debt. St. Peter, don't you call me, cause I can't go. I owe my soul to the company store. I was born one morning, it was drizzling rain. Fighting and trouble are my middle name. I was raised in the canebrake by an old mama lion. Can't no high-toned woman make me walk the line. You load the 16 tons, what do you get? Another day older and deeper in debt. St. Peter, don't you call me, cause I can't go. I owe my soul to the company.

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We'd like to do our very first ever record. In England, I think. I don't know if it was the first record in Australia, but in England it was our first record. This one's our favourite, called I'm Into Something Good.

Magnificent. A perfect rendition. Ladies and gentlemen, there you see the greatest tea room orchestra in the world. It's my pleasure to introduce now in their first live appearance for goodness knows how long in front of an audience, the Beatles.